0: speak to us of giving? And he answered, you give but little when you give of your possessions. 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

So, sounds of myself, Collectors, right here on Rinse. How are you doing? How are you feeling? Are you baking in the sun? Are you hot? With you every Wednesday afternoon from midday, right here on Rinse. And can I honour last week's show? One of my guests, Blackdown, here alongside Dusk. Last week we celebrated Boreal, and this is the Boreal remix.

So on the show last week, we celebrated 20 years since the release of Burial's debut album, Burial. Released on Hyperdub Recordings back in 2006. And on last week's show, I was joined by the writer, author, journalist Simon Reynolds. Also a bit of a writer and journalist, but also a DJ and producer, Blackdown. It was a very special show, and I got so caught up in doing other things in life that I haven't done my due diligence in promoting that show, because it was a good one. If you like the sound of Burial, please go back and listen to that show. I implore you to rinse.fm/shows/ECLECTICIST. But before you do that, I wanted to take this opportunity to just play some wonderful music for you right here on a Wednesday afternoon at midday. So I've got some new stuff, some old stuff. What have I got? I have some brand new Sangre Voss to play up next. Gold Panda. Brand new Martin album on a jazz tip. Love that one. Brand new Nick Leon, who's very much on a trance tip at the moment. I'm totally here for it. Brand new Adja Monet. Brand new Talker Project. Sorry, brand new Woozy Project. Talker on that Woozy Project I'm going to play. Brand new Lixo, brand new Loan, so much to play for you. Just pure music this Wednesday afternoon. If you like the sound of anything you hear, of course. You can always get in touch at SILECTA on the Instagram. It's probably the best place to find me. It's where I'm most active. So much I want to talk to you about, but I'm going to save it all. I'm going to save it all and just for now, just let the music do the talking. Whether you're in the car, in the office, make sure you've got those fans up high. And sail away to this.

Crackle Blues, The Burial Remix. So this one I was just about to say is brand new, but in fact it was released last month. Sounds of Sangre Voss from a project called Blunt Instrument of Attention, released on the Montreal-based label Unfulfillment. This one, the opening track from that project, is called Rocoso. Once again, if you join us late, listen to myself, Kletsis, right here on Rinse.

Once again, sounds of Sangre Voss. Track called Rocoso. Taken from the album Blunt Instrument of Attention. Nice little melodies in it. Let's keep the music rolling.

This one, brand new Gold Panda on Studio Barnhus. Track called Ding the Motor. We're gonna mix it.

So if you tuned in late, it's the sounds of myself, Kletsis, right here on Rinse. Spinning this one, brand new Woozy. Woozy 5.5, Willow Pitch. This particular track, the sounds of Talker, Harmonium. A couple of tracks I could have picked from this project, wicked compilation. Get this one. Big siren for them. Get him another siren.

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1: I used to hear that one in the car as a young child. My dad would play it. Yeah, Aaliyah, Super Friends.

Respin for this one, Komodo and Alpha Mist. Came across some brand new Komodo and Roxfur recently, but I just had to veto it before I play it on radio. A bit explicit, but if you like the sound of Komodo's music, like this one underneath us, go and check that one out. Komodo and Roxfur. For now, this one is one to sail away to. Still got some Jesse Marcella, some Martin to play.

0: Sounds of Martin, Music for Existing. I'll be honest, a project that I did not see coming. Tracks like this with Deval Timothy, it's called No One Plays the Game. Unmistakable sounds.
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The main thing is to make something together with someone else. It could be a meal, could be a mess, whatever. But the point is, you have to make something. And it's not what you make that matters. It's that you make it. It's that you enjoy making it. Look, so much of modern life is about outcome, capitalism, outcome, product, outcome, outcome, AI, outcome, outcome. And those are not just outcomes you achieve in groups. They're outcomes you achieve alone. You sit at your desk, you write something for a deadline for payment, outcome alone. AI, you type something in, outcome alone. And the thing we're missing from that is human process, shared journeys. It's about that. And I don't know why you'd want to do it any other way, because it's about shared journeys, shared community. Right? Like, community is what makes us human. Why would you cut that out? Why would you go from A to Z? Why would you go from A to Z? Why would you miss out the alphabet in between? That's the fun, that's the joy. You don't watch a movie and go straight to the end credits. You experience it, you feel it. Why would you do that? You don't do that in a movie. Why would you do that in life? How is a movie serving us better than the way we live each day? Movies were created to describe the human experience, and now they're better than the human experience. Like, what are we doing here? What are we actually doing? So yeah, make something with someone. And if you can make something you love with someone, but best of all, just love making something with someone.

What's going on? You are tuned in to Elsewhere Radio, where we got all rhythm, no algorithm. And if you're ready to take flight into the great unknown, I've got something new just for you. So strap in and stay tuned for the best in

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0: dressed in vibration, cooking on a stove skillet. 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
0: Set loose. Where as we escape into the strangeness, whispers of flesh as mirror, supernatural stances, treasuring the mystery.

There's liberation in the elsewhere. There's revolution.

Had some real fun there just playing music. Listen to myself, Kletsis, right here on Rinse. Actually drawing the show to a steady close, this one underneath us, brand new music by Adja Monet. Track called Elsewhere. From an album called The Colour of Rain.

If you know, you know the hip hop sample in this one. If you know, you know them stakes are high. Hope you've enjoyed the show. We're drawing to a steady close. Just got the chance to play some music for your ears. I haven't spoke for a while. I didn't get to mention the subtle nod to the World Cup that I played earlier in the show. And I'm going to put it out there. I'm just going to be straight up. Anyone's got a contact for Yannick Bolasie? I'm trying to get him on the show for a World Cup special. Thank you for your ears each and every time. Remember, if you like the sound of anything you've heard, at SILECTA on the Instagram. And of course, for all of my shows, rinse.fm/shows/eclecticist. That's I don't even know it myself. ECLECTICIST. That's the one, yeah. Keep it locked, the Afrobeat show coming up after me, Neptizzle in from one. Jasper James in from two, Utopia Presents in from three. Gaia, aka G33, in from 5. Ludo from 6. Taking a Light in from 7. 1985 Music in from 9. The North Quarter in from 10. Former guest on the show, Unknown Untitled, in from 11. Catch you same time, same place next week, right here on Rinse from midday. Luke Backus on the show next week. Peace and love.

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That ain't gonna sell, so I made it that as well. Made it out the shell, now I'm singing like Adele. 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My brother got himself like he took it off a shelf. Never let the wealth stop you feeling compelled.

good morning, Rinse FM. How are we feeling on this lovely Friday? My name is Adam John. Some of you may know me as Ghoulish. I have another residency on here. But today, I'm taking you on a journey for the next 2 hours through lots of nice jazzy bits, some world bits, maybe some down-tempo stuff too, because I've been absolutely loving down-tempo recently. Been big on it, Fever Incorporation, all that sort of stuff. Absolutely amazing. So, the next 2 hours, I'm going to be taking you through. I want to start off here with the Thomas Stanko Quintet, the Maison. It's a gorgeous piece of ambient. I think for the first maybe like 30 minutes of the show, just get it built in, you know, get everyone nice and warmed up, and then we'll get onto the nice, more up-tempo stuff. So yeah, hope you enjoy.

Yes, that last track was Singing Dust, Involution. Absolutely amazing, amazing album. I originally thought the album came out in 2021. It didn't. It turned out it actually came out in 1981. It was just a reissue. It's pretty cool stuff. Still some copies on Bandcamp, I believe. Yeah, this one coming in is by Berlin Outfit, Move 78. Awesome improvisational jazz troupe, just great, great stuff all around. Yeah, this came out on their Automated Improvisation album 2022, I want to say. Just really good stuff. I'm hoping to catch them at some point because they are really, really good. A huge, huge fan.

I think it's much more interesting to live not knowing than to have answers to my unknown. I have approximate answers and possible beliefs and different degrees of certainty about different things, but I'm not absolutely sure of anything. And there are many things I don't know anything about, such as whether it means anything to ask, why we. But I don't have to know an answer. I don't feel frightened by not knowing things, by being lost in the mystery.

that last one was called Natasha. It's the main theme from, I believe, a German film. You might have to quote me on that one. And I'm going to try and pronounce the title for you, so you can try and find it. It's bloody hard, because I don't speak German. It's Van der Velde, Die Volkmann, I at das Leben zu zweit. Yeah, really cool stuff. Again, I found this whilst I was digging for samples, and it was just really, really cool, and I wanted to include it. Yeah, this next one coming in is Scott Metellick, To Impress the Empress. I'm just going to let this one play out. It's awesome.

Zeitgeist Freedom Energy Exchange, Everyday Blessing. Zeitgeist Freedom Energy Exchange being a global collective, putting out some really, really cutting edge stuff. I just absolutely love that sort of thing. Gets you dancing, but also is rooted in the jazz scene. I've got queued up next Chet Wickham, which he is part of the Gondwana Records family, and that label is slowly becoming one of my favourite outputs of music right now. It's actually home to both my girlfriend and myself's favourite artist, which is Jasmine Myra. Lucky to take my partner Ella along to see Jasmine Myra at Band on the Wall at Manchester Jazz Festival a couple of years back, and it was absolutely amazing. We're hopefully going to see her at the end of the year in Leeds. But this next one, Chet Wickham, Peaceful Ones, I actually missed him in Manchester. I was furious about it because I've been watching him for a while, but what can you do? Sometimes work gets in the way.

I'll speak about Gondwana Records, and I just have to queue up Jasmine Myra next with A Thousand Miles, which was from her previous album, 2022 it was, on Gondwana Records. Like I said, was at Manchester Jazz Festival a couple of years back, got to see this live, and it was absolutely magical. Seriously good stuff. If you've not checked her out, she is an absolute force to be reckoned with. Seriously good stuff.

that one. Really, really good stuff. Invitation by Kyle Chader. It really gives me Twin Peaks vibes. I've been watching it for the first time, and all that sort of Klimbery xylophone stuff going on is great. Super, super neo-noir, and I'm a sucker for it. It's so good. So, yeah. My name's Adam John. If you're just locking in, Rinse FM Breakfast Show. Say, some of you might know me for being ghoulish, but right now, we are far from the realms of dance music. We are looking into the world of jazz and world and all stuff that's not garage and house music. So, yeah, hope we're enjoying your Friday morning.

next one is Walter Branco with Lady Samba. Really, really fun stuff. Starting to pick my energy up a bit now. Done that hangover off because I was hung over. About to get the energy back up, I think, as well, with the Ballymayor Project, London-based outfit, with a song called Decan. And they've got a crazy, crazy drum slash djembe solo at the end. So, yeah, a bit long, but my God, seriously good stuff.

Sorry, I've been a bit quiet then. I wanted to play some tunes and not interrupt. That one was Greg Bowart with Island Life. Greg Bowart being London-born composer, DJ, keyboardist. Seriously good stuff. But listen.

one. Water from a vine leaf. Now, I did say I've been on a bit of a down-tempo slash trip-hop kick recently, and this one is an essential, in my opinion. It's called, the album's called Strange Cargo Free by William Orbit, and it sounds so

We've got to speak a little bit quicker for this next one to come in. It is from the legend Yusuf Lateef. It's called Ching Mayu, which is from his quintessential jazz album, Eastern Sounds. If you've not listened to it, I highly recommend it. It's an absolutely phenomenal album. Yeah, Ching Mayu, Yusuf Lateef.

in my opinion, it does not get much better than this. The Herbalist with Sensual Woman, for me, I don't know why, it just reminds me of films like Layer Cake, Football Factory, all them sort of things where it's, yeah, a bit rough around edges, but you know, there's some mischief about it, and that's what it sounds like to me. So I told you, I want a bit of a down-tempo trip-hop thing right now, and I've got another one of my favourite bands lined up, Thievery Corporation with the Alter Nationalist. Just, yeah, last few songs, God, we've got to get some bangers on to get the day going, do you know what I mean?

honestly, they're absolutely amazing, these lot. So, so good. Thievery Corporation with Alternationalist. They are actually playing at the Roundhouse in London, and I think I'm going to have to make the pilgrimage down to watch them because they're just that good. We've got a good year for gigs. We've got them. We've got, like, Saint Etienne as well, like, doing their, like, final tour. Oh, so, so good. Next up, I present to you another one of my favourite bands currently, Vels Trio with Tenderness. If you've not checked out Vels Trio, it's just, you've just got to do it. The albums are just so much fun. Danceable, jazz, again, a three-piece jazz band. Whoa.

So we are coming up to my final song, and thank you to everyone who's been listening for the last 2 hours. I've been Adam John with Rinse FM on The Breakfast Show. So I'm going to end you with possibly one of my favourite jazz songs, but I'm going to give you a bit of controversy around it because it's by none other than Mr. Herbie Hancock, legend, behemoth in the jazz world. Cantaloupe Island. Now don't get me wrong, I absolutely love the original, which I'm going to play for you here today. But controversial take, I prefer the Jeff Goldblum cover with the Mildred Snitter Orchestra. It's such a good rendition. It's, I just love it. It's infectious. I actually went to see Jeff Goldblum with the Mildred Snitter Orchestra at Palace Fair a few days ago, and it was amazing, absolutely amazing. However, the Palace Fair in Manchester, I'm not a big guy. I'm like 5'8", 5'9", I think. My God, them seats were uncomfortable. Like, me, my mum, my dad, my best friend were just all sat there like, oh my God, this is super, super uncomfortable. But yeah, I'm going to end you on that one. Again, Adam John with Rinse FM on The Breakfast Show. I really, really hope you have enjoyed. And this one is Cantaloupe Island by Herbie Hancock.

0: ear. And if you listen carefully now, say you will hear. Many DJs will start discover, many MCs them love the hype. Uncle Doug said it's not impossible, the people of jungle and old school style. 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And remember, it's in the daytime, come check out the vibes.
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1: Hey yo, what's going on, guys? Welcome to the weekend.

0: 5 gigs this weekend. It's an action-packed bank holiday. And hopefully, I'll see you guys at least one of them, maybe more. We've got Shush coming up next week as well, the 9th of May. Me and Mark alternate Archer back-to-back all night long, alongside the 5 Alive. That's next Saturday. That's the 9th of May. Tickets still available. That ticket's the code. Okay. About it, I think, for a minute. Let's get the next jingle on and we'll tell you what we're doing today, yeah? Okay? Okay.
1: Are you telling me that you built a time machine out of a DeLorean?
2: 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Style.
3: 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When this baby hits 88 miles per hour, we're

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1: Roads? Where we're going, we don't need road.
0: Time circuits on. Flux capacitor. Fluxing. Engine running. Right.

Yes, man, great Scott indeedy. All right, so it is looking like it's going to be a blazer of a bank holiday weekend. 25 degrees today in Londinium. So, what kind of... we ain't got no phone line today, by the way, guys. Sorry, we ain't live yet. It's coming, but we're not live yet. But that don't matter for a show like today, because today's show is a feel-good times a thousand. 25 degrees, as I was saying, in Londinium. And it's looking like it's going to be a popping bank holiday. So we've got to get the party classics out for today, innit? You know what I mean? It's that feel-good music that we need for that feel-good weather. So off we go with today's show. It's Run, Come, Follow Friday with the Uncle Dougs. We're live on call. We're live on rinse. And we're kicking it off with this one here that I am sending out to my wiggo. Yeah? We're ready?

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Eastman always sends this tune out to Wigo when he plays it. Always has done for years. So today, East, this goes out to you and Susie, yeah? Hope you're well, my brother. Pull up that map for the Governor General, man.

0: Shout out to Dancy and all the crew that did the marathon at the weekend. Yeah, flipping heck, mate. He looked knackered when we see him at 22 miles, but he done it. Second time running for his old man. So big up Dancy if you're out there. Big up Mosey as well. Obviously, broke a world record. He run around with a set of decks wrapped round his front. And I know that killed him and all. He had his rave the night before and all. He had his flipping show over at the Troxy. Left there at 3 o'clock, went and run a marathon with a set of decks around. You can't knock these people, man. Big up everybody that was over at the marathon. Yeah, shout out to Master Magri and Kerry, and shout out to little Frankie as well, and Romper and Dahlia, our little crew that was over there on Sunday, shouting everyone on. Yeah, proper, big up.
1: We were Rough Terrains and Astel Zones, the original Bandolier, man. 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Then we come to a day to business, man.
0: Kicking it off nice and easy.

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Could You Be Love? 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

0: So we've had a nice bit of reggae to get us going today. 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Maybe we won't. 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
0: Let's get over into this selection, shall we? 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

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Dougie Fresh and the Get Fresh

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0: 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But what was next, though?
1: It's the way that you hold.
0: A bit of Regina Bell.
1: And the way that you kiss me tenderly.
0: On a Friday afternoon.

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1: Realize two things, that you aren't doing anything.

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For the Nerds and the Anoraks, Lynn Collins, they call

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1: Yeah, you want
0: Ecstasy,
1: to know.
0: Passion and Fame.

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0: The holiday rap. 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

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This was 83. 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

0: 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I only want you to have some fun.
1: From one This Is Genius into the next one. I was always an MJ fan. Never really a massive Prince fan. It's kind of grown on me as the years have gone by, but you can't deny it. Yeah, some absolute bangers. This being one of them. Came out in 82, I think. Even though it's called 1999. Sounds of the Prince, of course. One come for the Fridays. Bank holiday special. Sun's shining. Weather is great.

Well, what a tune. What a tune that is. How do you even pick a tune to come on after that one, hey? You get another banger out of the drawer, don't you? That's what you can do. That's all you can do. Freeze. Southern Freeze. Let's do it. Love this tune. Summer vibes on this one as well. Even though it's called Southern Freeze and it's by a band called Freeze, it's just got that

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The only one for me. Second time around. I told you it's a banger, isn't it? Yeah, man. It's

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Track one for you. It's that lot, isn't it? Can't say that on the radio, though. Could you say you let one in track two? Is that all right?

from the Degrees of Motion. I nearly played a Jamiroquai tuner. Sounds of the Little L.

up that one there, because you don't get to hear this one anywhere. Sadly, never ever got released. Made it years ago. Me and a couple of other people. Shout out to Jimmy Labello Blanco. Shout out to Slipmat. Shout out to Charlo, of course, on the original. But yeah, sadly, because of all the samples and all that, and it, we could never get it cleared in the end. And it was just, it ended up being more rag than it was worth. But shame, innit?

0: We are E.
1: Because if you know about Jack, then you'll understand.
0: It's a banger, isn't it? It is a banger. I've not made many tunes in my life. A handful. But this one here, this was the only one that I've been involved in. And I'm not going to say that I made it. Slipmat done all the work, let me tell you that right now, yeah?

We move across into yet another classic. We've probably got this one. Maybe another two if we're lucky. We hold our breath. We get away with it. Yeah, we've got bags of time. I just checked. Definitely got time for two more after this. But of course, this one. Gat Decor Passion, the cheeky little vocal on top of it. To keep in theme with what we're playing today, there's a method to your madness.

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Bit of CJ Boland. This one's got the feel-good factor and the energy all wrapped up in one big banger. Sugar is sweeter. Daddy, sugar daddy. Or sugar daddy, oh. If you want to get technical. Right, one more out of this one. Sugar daddy. What are we going to have?

in today. We will be back soon. There's been a little hiccup at the studio. We was meant to be back this week, but yeah, that's builders for you, isn't it? But we will be back live very soon, so do not fear. We'll be back soon. Said that about 10 times, didn't I? And whatever you're doing this weekend, have a lovely one. It looks like it's going to be Peaky Blinders weather all weekend. So enjoy yourself. If you're out and about, hopefully I will maybe see you tonight at Jungle Splash. Over at the Brixton Jam, shout out to Paul Ibiza and all the gang that are heading over there tonight. From there, I'm down to Brighton for Heartless in the Manor, a garage set alongside MC Precious, a club called Horizons. Then tomorrow, I'm not doing anything. I'm going to enjoy the sun with the Wigo, hopefully. And then Sunday, we start off over at Club Raise in London Bridge, R-A-E-S. O'Meara Street in London Bridge for Vivid People. I'm playing 4 till 5, but obviously they're running a lot longer than that. I'm only playing for an hour, but I think it's 2 till 10. We're heading straight over to World Dance from there for 6 till 7.15. I played in the Jungle Room last time. This time I'm playing in the Hardcore Room, so I get to play a proper Lid Airport set. That's what we're going to be doing. And then from there, we're heading over to the Egg in King's Cross, North London. For Jungle Delight, I'm playing at the Afters, 12.30 till 1.30. And I'll tell you what, here's a little treat for you, right? If you've stayed till the end of the show and you're going to hear the last tune with us, the next boat party is on Saturday, the 20th of June, all right? 1 till 5pm. Saturday, 20th of June. Vibina Jungle returns to the Thames, all right? That's for yous lot that stayed the duration today. That's cheeky, isn't it? But yeah, well, see, yous lot stuck around, you got the prize. Right, last one from me. The last one we played with Sugary Sweet, so we're going to keep it kind of garage-esque, all right? You lot love the last one. I know you do. I love the last one. Everybody loves the last one. Enjoy the sun, guys. Have a blessed weekend. Peace.

New month, new vibes. You know the weekend starts right here. 2 till 4. Show you how that house works.

Killy on remix duties in the background. Send out to the Love Juice family, yep. We started the show off with that People edit, Mason Collective. Then into that Danao Devil in a Blue Dress. Tom Nolan, Shakti on the remix. What have we got for you today? New, old, fast, slow. Steppers assemble, north, east, south, and west. Non-stop bites for the next 2 hours.

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0: 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Today I just thought, you know what? Let's talk more music. I just went into a zone for the last 2 hours. Next one's the last one and then I'm out of here. You know what, kickstart your weekend like this. Play this on fresh new bits.

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Shout out Rinse FM, this is Dance Regular. Myself, EVM, and our special guest, one called Sentinel 793, Bristol's finest, in for the second hour. In the background, the sound of Artie Flo, and the voice of Andrew Ashong. The track's called Havana. Lots of new music to go through this month. My inbox has been hotting up. Shout out Mo Wrights, sent me through some wicked stuff last week. Got new music from Don Surf, got new music from Street On. Gonna play Sentinels, one of Sentinel's tracks from his forthcoming EP, which drops 19th of June. So yeah, stay locked for the next 2 hours. This is Dance Regular.

brand new from Streatham, with the wonderful voice of Lucy Sparks, also Bristol. This one's coming out on Sonar Collective. Big up yourself, Streatham. Loving this one, bruv. Big up Lucy.

Mo Wright's Your Bad. Yeah, for all tracklist information, follow the Insta at Dance Regular.

into this brand new Sentinel 793 featuring Ellis Aaron. Track's called Run, part of the Lie Low EP, which is out on the label. First single is coming out on the 19th of June.

Yeah, I've been getting some interesting bits on the promo flex recently. This one, Hugo Blanca and La Fine Equipe. I hope I got that right. Track called Diggity. Check it. Get

That's a great beat from ES. One for the B-Boys. Shout out, Jack.

Yeah. You know I like to throw curveballs, innit? Yeah. ES. Track's called B-Soul.

Last track was Irene Medusa. Scratch Out and Lani remix. Last one from me. Handing it over to Sentinel793. It's going to take the next hour through. He'll be dropping his new single with Colonel Red, Some Things Change, which comes out 19th of June. Shout out Reds. Let's get into it.

Sentinel 793 guest mix. Bless up for staying locked. 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You know what it is. 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

Plot to the Vome show here on Rinse FM. I'm your host Pariah, and I'll be taking you through for the next hour. Starting off with this one, which is a new one from Katyusha called Trouble in Paradise. If you haven't already, make sure to check out the amazing guest mix that she did for the show last month. Anyways, as always, if you want to get in touch,